MTPR is supported by the Nature Conservancy, working with communities right here in Montana to keep it a place where people and nature thrive. Information at nature.org/Montana.

That was drummer Marcus Gilmore and his group with Interlude 2 from his record Journey to the New, live at the Village Vanguard. When Jazz Night in America returns, more music and more conversation with Marcus. I'm Christian McBride.

That was Marcus Gilmore's Journey to the New, recorded live at the Village Vanguard. Featuring the drummer with Morgan Guerin on Iwi, David Varelas on piano, Emmanuel Michael on guitar, Rashawn Carter on acoustic bass, and Bernice Travis on electric bass.

0: Ah, beautiful. That's Bebel Gilberto singing Aganjou. That's the name of an Afro-Brazilian orisha. Bebel was born in New York City and grew up in Brazil. She's the daughter of Bossa Nova royalty João Gilberto. You know he's got to be proud that she's become one of the most successful artists in the Brazilian diaspora. Bebel's first international release, Down to Tempo, became a hit back home and a top-selling world music title in Europe and North America. I tell you, it's unusual for US-based Brazilian artists to do so well back home. So this is just another way in which Bebel is exceptional. Before Bebel, Katia Moraes with Maria do Medo in Agoji Samba Groove. Visit our website, afropop.org, for info on the music you're hearing, photos, and a full transcript of our interview with Jason Staniek, and links to samba schools and capoeira academies where you can dive into Brazilian culture. You'll love it. By the way, we should have restaurants too, no? Because a good feijoada is, the national dish of Brazil. More wonderful singers in a moment. I'm Georges Collinet. 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
0: Now here's an Afropop Worldwide exclusive. Claudia Villela, the phenomenal jazz bossa nova experimental composer and singer, live at Joe's Pub in New York City, improvising on the song Caravana, accompanied by Brazilian drummer Rogério Bocato.

That's Georges Alabé singing for the Orisha Oshun, goddess of sweet waters and waterfalls, from the album Bataketu by American percussionists Michael Spiro and Mark Lamson. This performance combines Condamblé songs with Bata drumming from Santeria, Condamblé's Yoruba sister religion in Cuba. Now, from the religious to the secular, Samba.

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Hello there. We heard The Laz, that's L-A apostrophe S, from Liverpool. And There She Goes, which is a big time hit. And it's a very summery song, so I thought I'd play that. It's from the album The Laz from 1990. We heard French singer Ethel, or Etel, I guess, and Time Apart from The Burden of Fever Dreams, which was an EP back in 2024. We heard English singer and writer Nick Haywood and Stolen Tears from North of a Miracle from way back in 1983. And then a brilliant renditioning of How High the Moon featuring Les Paul and Mary Ford from an album called The Hitmakers from 1953. It's incredible playing and singing on that. Tears for Fears, although it was just one of them at this point, and I Choose You from Raoul and the Kings of Spain from back in 1995. Woman Believer are from L.A., and that was Maybe from the EP Dunzo from 2000.

0: Hello, I'm Claudia Hammond. Health Check is coming up after the news. And today I'm with an audience at a literary festival in Wales in the UK, where we're asking what reading fiction does for our minds, our imaginations and our well-being. With my panel of guests, I'll be delving into the scientific evidence on the impact that novels can have on us. Can books help us to be more empathic, to understand the world from inside someone else's head? And what can bibliotherapy or guided reading do for your mental health?
1: 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The US and Iran have exchanged strikes for a second consecutive night, further straining a fragile

0: This is the BBC World Service, and coming up after the news, the global story. Marco Rubio was once one of Donald Trump's fiercest critics, calling him a con man and clashing with him over issues like Russia, China, and NATO. Yet today, Rubio serves as Trump's loyal Secretary of State, and the president has even floated him as a potential successor. So who is the real Marco Rubio, and is he simply executing Trump's foreign policy or shaping it? Join me, Asma Khalid, in 2 minutes.
1: BBC News with Caroline Nichols. The US and Iran have exchanged strikes for a second consecutive night, further straining a fragile ceasefire. US forces said they'd targeted military surveillance and radar sites in southern Iran. Iran launched counterattacks against American bases in Bahrain, Kuwait and Jordan. Authorities say these were intercepted, but debris injured a girl in Bahrain and set houses ablaze. The United Nations says the number of people worldwide who've left their homes because of conflict and persecution fell last year for the first time in a decade. But the UN's refugee agency says an unacceptable number still face long-term displacement. Pope Leo is expected to call

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1: Think of it as almost like impressionist art.
2: A single minuscule boat etches a path on the water's surface like a tear in the fabric of a dream. A final winning photo is dark, except for someone peering into a microscope.
3: It looks like I'm traveling through space, doesn't it?
2: Lee Haynes is the person in the image. She's a vector biologist at the University of Notre Dame.
3: I am looking at a mosquito that has taken a sugar meal that has been spiked with a drug.
2: The mosquito's displayed on a screen beside her, modeled neon pink and purple. Haynes is investigating whether the drug can kill mosquitoes that carry disease. The photo was taken by Shayanto Chaudhry, a physical chemist at the University of Notre Dame.
4: Some people think scientists are, you know, in their ivory towers and it doesn't really benefit or impact society as much, but it does, and being able to use art to showcase that is powerful.
2: For NPR News, I'm Ari Daniel.
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